0: Hey, this is Miley, and you are listening to Energy. Hit music only.
1: Sachsens Nummer 1 für die meisten neuen Hits. 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Jetzt. Let's go.

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3: 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And this town's lost its faith. Our colors will fade eventually. So if our time is running out, day after day, we'll make the mundane a masterpiece. Oh my, my, oh my, my love. I take one look at you.

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0: 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Vicky at work.
2: 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Our colors will fade.